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2: Here we go for $50. Kylie Volsky from B&A Petroleum in Assiniboia. Name that tune.
3: Geez, I didn't even hear that.
2: You didn't hear it.
4: Well, that's not a great start.
2: How about Matt? Did Matt hear it?
3: No, he didn't. What's going on here? Sorry. Give me 1 sec. That's a safety dance, Minnesota Hats.
2: Well, then you must have heard something.
4: Was that, you heard it or you had a helper?
3: I've got a few helpers.
2: Okay, that's good. A few helpers never hurt nobody. So if you figured out why you got your phone setting on no music clip or something?
3: I don't know, because I can hear you guys just fine, but when the music came on, it got super quiet. So I'm just going to put it very closely to my ear.
2: Yeah, put it right at your ear. Yeah, the thing that I always say, the best way to use a phone is to put it to your ear.
4: Mm-hmm.
2: Good advice. Okay.
4: No.
2: Kylie not buying anything today. He wants to get down to business. I'm assuming you want to go for $100.
3: I sure do.
2: Here we go. For $100. Kylie Volsky. Name that tune.
3: Jeez.
2: Did you hear it, Sherry?
4: Well, I heard it. And obviously, your helpers, I guess, the techs are what, they heard it. So, anything coming in from them?
3: Yeah.
2: All right. What do they think?
3: Is it a hit by a century, by the Tragically Hip?
2: Final answer?
3: Yeah.
2: You bet!
4: Kylie, you're pretty much playing Duck, Duck, Goose with a blindfold on, but you've got helpers, so maybe this is going to be okay. You've got your helpers on the text. Okay. They can text as quick as they can.
2: Yeah, and we'll help you out. You know, we're not bad people. Sherry's a bad person, but I'm a reasonable human being.
4: Yeah.
2: We're going to make sure you do okay. You have $100. Now, if you can't hear what's going on, $100 is a pretty good payday.
4: Good point.
2: But, you know, $200 is twice as much.
3: Yes, it is.
2: That's good old-fashioned Assiniboia math right there. You want to go?
3: Yep.
2: Let's do it. For $200, Kylie Volsky from B&A Petroleum in Assiniboia with the help of Matt and a bunch of people. Name that tune.
4: So guessing you didn't hear that one either.
3: No, I didn't.
2: Okay, but what did everybody else say?
3: On my nerves.
2: That's okay. What did Matt think? What did Matt's helpers think?
3: He has given me nothing.
2: Really?
3: It's Mellencamp.
2: Okay.
3: Do Lonely Old Night.
2: Yeah.
4: Wow.
2: Yeah. That's perfect. Okay. For someone who can't hear what's going on, you're doing very well.
3: Thank you.
4: All right. So $200. Now, that's nothing to sneeze at. No. That money is in your jeans right now. Or do you want to risk it? Because we can't help you. No hints from this point on.
2: Oh.
3: Yeah.
2: Sherry's, she gave me the look.
4: It's not me. It's the boss giving me the look, which I then passed on to you.
2: Oh, see what's going on here, Kylie? There's double looks.
3: We're going to try for one more.
2: We're going to try for one more.
4: Okay.
2: All right. Take a deep breath, Kylie.
3: Deep breath. Whew.
2: That was a good deep breath. Most people don't do it when I say it. All right. Here we go. For $400, Kylie Volsky from B&A Petroleum in Assiniboia. Name that tune.
3: I kind of heard that one. Come on, people, help me out.
4: If you know Kylie, great time to text her right now. She's trying to get $400.
3: Someone's like, these are hard this week.
2: Well, when you can't hear him, it makes it really hard. Because see that tune doesn't work on radio.
3: No, no, it sure doesn't.
2: Any ideas, Kylie?
3: No, I really don't. Darn it.
2: Okay. What about right. What about Matt?
3: No. No, he's got nothing.
4: Well,
3: there's no chance because I have technical difficulties.
2: I honestly, there's a man in the little room that we can look into with the little window. You've seen, you know what a radio studio looks like in your mind, like you've seen on TV, and there's that little room with a little window off the side where a producer sits.
4: Mm-hmm.
2: There's a man with a gun, and he's looking right at me saying, shaking his head, no hints.
4: Okay, so no, there isn't. And did Woody stall enough there to give you time to have a text? Did anybody text?
2: Scott, I'm cheating. I'm still helping you.
3: I got a message coming through here. Just give me 1 second.
2: Okay, we'll wait for the bubbles. We can wait for the bubbles for one more second.
3: Bubbles. Come on, baby. Show me the money.
4: Just throw together maybe a band name and a song title.
2: Toss her out there, Kylie.
4: Final answer.
3: Ballroom Blitz. I don't know. I'm guessing.
2: Ballroom Blitz by?
3: Who does sound that?
2: This is extremely compelling.
3: I know.
2: No, it's just, you know
3: I'm
2: what?
3: Sorry.
2: No, it's okay, Kylie.
4: It's hard.
2: Okay. It's a tough one. That's okay. So you're, it's, well, Sweet
3: Ballroom
2: is
3: Blitz
2: who?
3: By Sweet, yeah.
2: Ballroom Blitz by Sweet? That's not right. Oh, that's right. Okay. Let's listen to that clip one more time.
4: Yeah.
2: Hear it again.
4: It's tough.
2: That was The Fix. One thing leads to another.
4: Shoot.
2: Which wasn't the case here. Kylie Bolsky, thanks for playing. You're a wonderful human being.
3: Now I'm going to have to wait another 6 months to try again.
2: I'm so thanks for playing, okay?
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2: Here we go, Jessica. For $50, Jessica Frame, second-year nursing student, name that tune.
3: Bon Jovi. I'm just living on a prayer.
2: Yep, sure, yep.
4: I wasn't going to let you change your... It's my life. No! Scalpel!
2: All right. That's awesome. You got $50. Who are you questioning? Were you questioning yourself or is there someone else in the car?
3: No, I'm questioning myself.
2: Oh.
5: I like that.
2: That's good. That's good. All right. I need not ask that you want to go again.
3: Yes, I will go again.
2: Here we go. For $100, Jessica Frame, name that tune.
3: Oh, that one was a Cold as Ice, Foreigner.
2: Whoa. You are good at this.
5: You got that one stat. That's a medical term.
2: Yeah, she's the nursing student. She knows. What does stat means like in a hurry, right?
3: Yeah, right away.
2: Right away, stat. Well, I need to know. Do you want to double your money, stat?
3: We'll do one more at least.
2: One more.
5: Hey,
2: come on.
3: Okay, I don't want to get too ahead of myself.
2: No, that's
5: probably smart.
2: Level-headed. Here we go. For $200. Jessica Frame, nursing student on her way to her second year of classes here in Regina. Name that tune.
3: Oh, I know what the song is.
2: What's the song?
3: I'm not gonna be able to sing what that one is though. Like,
2: sing it along. Sing the song. Sing it.
3: Oh, I'm not good at that. Like some about holding on.
2: Yes, yes.
3: Holding on.
2: And you deliver these?
5: This would be a good time in the next 10 seconds for if you know Jessica Frame to text her.
3: Hold on and
2: it's
3: let go.
2: No.
3: Is it Hold On Triumph? I don't know.
2: No. Let's not you're on to something here. Like, listen.
5: Oh, somebody's generous today.
2: So, nurses help with the delivery of...
3: Medication.
5: Did you say vacation?
2: No.
3: No, medication.
2: Oh, that's true. That's true.
5: Good point.
2: That is very true.
5: I don't know if we're going to get there.
2: Mother baby care...
3: Hold On to Me? I don't know.
2: Okay, it's Baby Hold On to Me. Who sings Baby Hold On to Me? I really want you, Jessica, to get this $200. I really do. You are 100% right without any help. Without any help from me or Sherry. You got this. No, you're not nervous. You're a student, and you're thinking, I got to get to class. Listen, you've got $200 right
5: now.
2: I've never been much of a guidance counselor, but I would recommend that you probably take the money and run. I'm just saying.
3: Yeah, I'm not feeling it today, so I will just do that.
2: Are you taking the money?
3: Nothing, yeah.
2: All right. Jessica Frame, with no help from Sherry and I, just won $200. But we can't let you go to class just yet, Jessica. We can't let you go. You may have had $400. Are you ready for your $400 clip?
3: Yep.
2: Here it is.
3: Oh, I know. It's like Magic Carpet Ride? No.
2: Not really, but there is kind of...
5: Now you're on the right horse.
2: It's prison. Spaceship Superstar.
3: Yeah, that's what I said.
2: Yeah, that's basically what you said.
5: You got there.
4: Jessica Frame, congratulations. And you know what? Good luck with nursing. And we kind of helped you out, but.
3: Thank you.
2: We would be jerks if we didn't help out a nursing student.
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1: Action, Sewer and Drain. 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
1: Two incredible outdoor shows happening in August. 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
1: Hi, I'm your new roommate. 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Me too.
2: 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Maybe let a friend drive.
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0: 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Then reality hits. 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Who's picking up? Who's driving to soccer? What happens if the babysitter's sick? 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Your family deserves a smoother school year. 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
1: A lot of people ask me about the summer of 69 and how come it's such a big hit around the world. In fact, you can't even go into a pub anywhere and not hear that song. Well, in the beginning when it came out, it did really well in America and really well in Canada, but did nothing in the rest of the world. We couldn't figure it out. How could this song do so well here and do nothing anywhere else? About a decade later, after it was released in 1984, suddenly the song started to bubble up around Europe. A friend of mine called me and said, "Hey, do you realize the Summer 69 is number one in the Netherlands?" That started the ball rolling. The next thing you know, it was another city, and it was another country, and it was another city, and another country. To the point now where everybody knows that song everywhere. In fact, all you have to do is play the opening riff with the guitar and your dance floor will fill up. You can't explain the longevity of songs. You can't figure it out. It's just a mystery. Music is intangible. And with that, I give you the Summer of...

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13: 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Very same place, August 21st and 22nd. 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

0: We are kicking off a Shake the Lake winning weekend here on Jack 94.5. Of course, you're going to be seeing bands like Honeymoon Suite, Sugar Ray, Smash Mouth next weekend at Kinexus Arts Center. 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
1: 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Jack 94.5.
2: Good morning.
1: Who's this?
2: You have this thing about pondering at night.
1: Hold on. I got to find you your little sound effect here. Just a second.
0: Hold on.
1: Night sweats.
2: Yeah. I ponder at night wondering, is it faster to Banff than by bus?
1: Is it what?
2: Is it faster to Banff than by bus?
1: Is it faster to Banff than by bus?
2: Yeah.
1: What's that?
0: I don't understand what that means.
1: You got to explain. Yeah.
2: Well, that's all it is. The only answer I can get is yes.
1: Is it faster
0: to Banff
2: than by bus?
1: Than by bus.
0: I feel that I'm the dumbest person in the world. I do not understand.
1: Did I have a mini stroke? Because is this a saying? Is this a quote?
2: Well, it's a quote that I made up years ago, and it's been going on for forever, and people ponder and wonder, is it faster to Banff than by bus? The answer is yes. That's the only answer.
1: We're talking like Banff National Park?
2: Yeah.
1: Okay.
2: Yeah.
0: I get it less now.
1: I thought maybe Banff was like a euphemism or a metaphor here, or a conscious state of being. Is it faster to Banff than by bus?
0: Sir, what's your name?
2: Perry.
0: Perry, you just ruined my day.
2: Well, that's why I ponder at night.
1: Yeah, that's right.
0: Oh, yeah. Can I just ask, does it work if you put another town name in there, or is it just Banff?
2: Well, it would work other ways, too, but Banff and bus, right? You know.
1: Oh, yeah. So is it faster to Toronto than by truck?
2: Oh, see, that would be yes. That would be yes.
1: I don't get it.
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4: Hey, this is Brian Adams. 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
1: Happy Friday, and we're just a few weeks away till school's back in Regina. Preparation already has started. The Salvation Army is hoping for donations for its 15th annual backpack program. More than 1,300 students have registered, and as of the end of July, they only had 55% of the school supplies that they needed. So
2: Okay. Let's
1: go help the Salvation Army and kids in Regina.
2: Here's hoping for a productive weekend in the fields. The latest crop report shows that harvest has started, but barely, at just 2% complete. Areas that got around to seeding a little late this year are still hoping for some more moisture before the month is over.
1: Are all screens the same? Nope. Turns out watching TV may be worse on your brain than sitting on your computer. A 22-year study found frequent couch potatoing was associated with smaller brain volumes and poorer cognitive performance.
2: Oh.
1: While desk work often includes thinking and planning and problem solving, not just playing Fortnite on your computer, and that's the only reason why you own a desktop computer. So TV watching is just too passive.
2: Right. The Saskatchewan Rough Riders are currently dealing with quite the injury bug. Key starters like Sam Emilis, Kian Schaefer-Baker, Tavon Campbell, and Roland Milligan all out for tomorrow. But thanks to their next man up mindset, head coach Corey Mace isn't shocked when guys step up when their number is called.
3: It's just the environment here, man. It's inevitable. We know that injuries are going to happen. So to not have people prepared would be a misstep.
2: Kickoff in Hamilton tomorrow is 5 o'clock.
1: Meanwhile, last night in CFL action, the Lions beat the Stamps 30-26. Tonight, the 0-8 Ottawa Redblacks try and get their first win of the season against Winnipeg.
2: And over at the Wascana Golf and Country Club, it's the final 18 holes of the Canadian Junior Boys Championship today. But some big news out of the tournament from yesterday. Michael Vavone from Ottawa and Tiger Xie from Surrey each fired a 65 to tie the course record set by Wascana member Ryan McNall back on August 4th, 2023. Your Friday is looking a little wet, Woody.
1: Well, if you'd planned some kumbaya campfiring tonight, Mother Nature's bringing some of her friends.
2: Raindrops? Is that what it is? Okay.
1: Yep.
2: Well, we've got on and off showers today in 17, but nice tomorrow, 21 and 26 on Sunday.
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0: 10 to 17, Stevie Nicks with Sherry and Woody. Yesterday's Double or Nothing Name That Tune was hot.
1: Oh, so hot.
0: Hot. Our good friend Shannon Marion, home hairstylist. She doesn't cut the hair of homes. She practices her profession in her house.
1: That's what it is. Just we all knew that, except for you.
0: All right. She was in good shape.
1: You've got $400, but boy, $800 sure sounds nice, too.
0: It does sound nice.
2: It does, but $400 is delightful, and it can come in incredibly handy right now.
0: Okay, so?
2: I'm done.
0: Shannon! Marion, you've got yourself $400. You're the pride of all home hairstylists in the city. Now, we got to know, could you have got that $800? Are you ready?
2: Yeah.
0: It would have been this.
2: No, I don't think I could have.
0: No?
1: What the?
0: I can read it on the screen in front of me, and I don't know what the song is. That was Mr. Big. To be with you. But Shannon, I think that was a perfect play. Woo! Congratulations.
2: Thank you.
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0: It's like a double-double had a baby with a beaver. A couple of our Canadian legends joining forces. Amanda Marshall and Tom Cochran at the Temple Garden Center out of Moose Jaw coming up November.
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2: Good morning.
3: Hey, who's this?
2: This is Hannah.
3: What's going on, Hannah?
0: Hey.
2: Oh, not much. Just to have a little something to contribute to the conversation.
1: About which one? About which topic?
2: About what I noticed from my job, which personally I'm a teacher.
1: Oh, wow.
0: Okay.
1: Hey, whoa, wait a minute. You're a teacher. Why aren't you sleeping in right now? It's only 2 weeks till you got to get up again.
2: I know. It's crazy. Well, you know what's embarrassing? I'm literally getting ready to go work at my other job.
0: Okay, that sounds like a teacher.
1: That sounds like teachers these days. Yes, for sure. Oh, that's too bad.
2: That's the teacher life. For me, I feel like I notice what school is spending their money on. Because if I go to another school and I'm like, okay, interesting. Interesting that your theater department is renewed. Somebody's really contributing to the arts here.
0: I get jealous.
2: I get jealous because I'm like, dang.
1: How come the basketball team has shorts that go to their knees and they're not really high? You've bought new shorts since the 1970s.
2: Oh, yeah. Yeah.
0: Okay.
2: Notice the jerseys. Mm-hmm.
0: Hannah, growing up in Martinsville, Saskatchewan, there was two elementary schools. I went to Valley Manor. Right. Venture Heights was across the town, and it was newer. So we called it the hospital school because of all the shiny windows.
2: Literally. I know, it's actually kind of spooky sometimes looking at the newer schools because you're like, is that a school or is that a mysterious cooperation front?
1: Yeah, some of the new schools look like art installations.
2: Literally, they do. And I'm like, oh, somebody's going to destroy that real quick.
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1: 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It's hard for Sherry to be great when she's standing beside me.
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1: Well, it wasn't much of an Armageddon-style battle for a Regina Thunder when they opened their season on the road 56-1 over the Edmonton Wildcats. Next up, the Thunder head to Calgary to face the Colts on Sunday. 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
2: So you guys are talking about observations we make at work, eh?
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2: I don't know if you guys remember this, but I'm a tow truck driver, right?
1: Right, okay.
2: Yeah, something I've noticed in this city, we have the absolute worst drivers anywhere on earth.
3: You don't need to be a tow truck driver to notice that.
2: Yeah, like, I'm out here all day long just fighting for my life. 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
4: And you're driving a big truck with a hook on it. 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
2: Yeah, don't underestimate those people. They're brave is the word I'll use.
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3: I think, honestly, it's distract. I know there are a lot of people that are just bad drivers. 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
4: Sure.
3: There wouldn't be insurance if there wasn't bad drivers. But I think it's the distracted drivers. And as a motorcycle rider, nothing is more terrifying than when I pull up to an intersection and all I see is the tops of everybody's heads.
4: Oh, God.
3: Because they're looking at their cell phones.
2: It's terrifying. If people actually knew how bad it really is out there, they would never leave the house.
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17: It's Haley. Good morning.
3: How are you?
17: I'm good, thank you. And you? How was Switzerland?
3: Oh, Switzerland, Spain.
4: Is that where you were?
3: I keep saying Sweden, but I mean Switzerland. And I tell you, Switzerland is, it's okay. What? It's okay. The Swiss franc is very expensive.
4: Hmm.
17: I've never been. impressive.
4: No. Well, Woody came home saying that Switzerland is basically a rich man's Kelowna, which is a rich man's here, I thought. So.
3: Yeah.
4: What's on your mind, Haley?
17: I'm just calling about things I noticed because of my job.
3: What's your job?
17: Well, I'm actually a continuing care assistant in a care home.
3: Okay.
17: So every time I go out and about, I'm always checking on seniors just in case they need help. I'm always looking.
3: Oh, really?
17: Just in case. You never know.
4: Yeah, like you're ready to catch someone. You don't know. Hips broken on your watch.
17: Yeah, definitely. Too much paperwork.
3: So, like, if you see a, how do you know when a senior is in distress? Because they always look in distress to me.
17: I don't know. There's just something about them. Like, if, you know, if they're fumbling about in their purse or...
3: Or fumbling about in your purse.
4: That's bad. That one's bad. Yeah.
3: Wait a minute.
17: Well, it's big enough.
3: You're the worst pickpocket ever.
4: Okay. Sherry.

0: attention, everyone. It's now time for Sherry and Woody's morning announcements.
1: Happy Friday, and you may notice as you're driving around Regina that some of those gray speedbox cameras have been removed along Ring Road. Now, so far, there's nothing in their places, but that doesn't mean that it should be Mad Max on your commute today.
2: Here we go. Harvest! Go time. So if you have a farmer friend, you might not see him for the next 2 months. Harvest has started, although just barely at 2% complete. The Ag Minister says that scattered showers provided much-needed moisture for later seeded crops, but overall conditions remain dry.
1: Speaking of dry, your peanut butter preference might reveal more about you than you realize. A new survey has found that crunchy fans are more likely to consider themselves optimistic, outgoing night owls, while creamy fans tend to be more introverted and early risers.
2: What?
1: 63% of peanut butter respondents said they'd pass on eating it if it wasn't their kind.
2: Crunchy peanut butter people are weird peanut butter people.
1: I, for once, agree with you.
2: Yeah, no. Saskatchewan Rough Riders will be without some of their key starters this weekend, but the rest of the squad is ready to go thanks to coaches keeping them on their toes. Even vets like Marcus Sales says you can't get complacent.
3: We came out here, everybody switched spots. DBs was playing on the D-line. Everybody does switch the spots around, but I mean, great. It's just a little test, a little bit of fun, but at the same time, it just makes sure to see how much you locked in.
2: The 6-2 Rough Riders take on the 3-6 Ticats in Hamilton tomorrow.
1: Meanwhile, tonight in the CFL, 0-8 Ottawa is in Winnipeg taking on the 4-4 Blue Bombers. Last night, BC beat Calgary 30-26. The Lions are now 4-5, while the Stamps are 4-6 on the season.
2: And over at the Wascana Golf and Country Club, it's the final 18 holes of the Canadian Junior Boys Championship today, but some big news out of the tournament yesterday. Michael Vavon out of Ottawa and Tiger Xie out of Surrey each fired 65 to tie the course record.
1: Wow. Your Friday weather.
2: Mother Nature's here. She's got some rain to deliver. Where do you want it? Just round back?
1: Yep.
2: Okay.
1: On and off showers today in 17, 21 tomorrow, and a nice 26 on Sunday.
2: Right now in Regina, it is cloudy, and we're 16 degrees.
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0: 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Hey, this weekend is a Shake the Lake winning weekend. 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
0: Woody, something that you said yesterday had a lot of people texting us agreeing with you.
1: Well, there's a change. Police are children now.
0: I know exactly what you mean.
1: The police, I'm driving into work this morning. Uh-huh. There's a couple officers driving by on the shift, and I coached one of them in football, and the other one played with my youngest son.
2: Don't like it.
0: I don't like it. You know, I am with you on that. Although we have to be really careful, Woody, because when we reminisce about how much we love the way things used to be, we're starting to sound like this.
3: For the first 6 months of 1863, Robert E. Lee and Stonewall Jackson had carried out one of the most extraordinary military campaigns in history.
0: Okay.

0: best shot. Pat, have you ever thought about adding some steel drums? I mean, really can up your game. Well, if you need steel drums, get ready for Regina's Reggae Festival tonight and Saturday, 3 p.m. till 11 p.m. Victoria Park, live music, dancing, vendors, food trucks, beer gardens. It's family-friendly. Beer gardens? Did I mention the beer gardens? Jack 94.5.
1: Hey, how's it going?
0: Good. Who's this?
1: This is Jason calling you.
0: Oh, okay. I screwed up. I should have known it was Jason. I've been called out because I don't recognize my friend Jason when he calls.
2: Oh.
0: It's a common courtesy to say, who is it? Good morning.
1: You could just say, is this Jason?
0: Every time I answer, hey, is this Jason?
2: Hold on.
0: Wait a minute. What's up, Jay?
1: No, I heard you're talking about the cops are look like kids.
0: Yeah, the cops look like kids.
2: Not just cops. Yeah. Doctors, dentists, they all seem so little and young now.
0: One of the dentists I go to, I babysit.
1: Does that give you a deal, or does he really stick it to you?
0: Yeah, no, I've even said to her, like, listen, I let you stay up way past your bedtime. Can this not go on my insurance?
1: You know what I don't like?
0: What?
1: I don't like people FaceTiming when they're walking on the street.
0: That is so real.
2: Okay.
1: It's very accurate because those people are a moving target.
0: So one side of their brain is having a conversation and also looking at the individual they're looking at on the FaceTime.
1: Oh, totally.
0: And then they're walking.
1: Oh, yeah. Like, I mean, your bumper could be like right on their leg and they would have no idea.
2: Okay. Is it? Okay. I snap my friends. I snap and walk. When I'm on my daily walk, I snap my friends.
1: As long as you're alert and know what's going on, be aware of your surroundings.
0: I don't take public transit often, but when I was in Europe on my holiday, I was taking a lot of buses and subways.
2: Yeah.
0: I can't count the amount of people who literally were standing looking at their phone as the subway door closed, and then they walked into the subway door as it took off.
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11: 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Sherry's average. And she's going to try to get to good today. That's her goal for today. 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

0: 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We got Bon Jovi warming us up. 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
1: Hey, it's Dana from Roblin. How's it going, guys?
0: Good.
2: Oh, Dana, you calling with something you don't like?
0: I don't like it.
2: I don't like it.
0: I don't like it.
2: What don't you like?
1: I got something in my eye that was completely weird. I was doing some renovations, and my eye was bothering me for like 2 days. So I went to the doctor. They couldn't find anything. They sent me to a specialist in Yorkton, and he flipped my eyelid over, and I had a sliver of wood in underneath my eyelid, and every time I blinked, it would scratch my eye.
0: Oh, no.
2: I don't like it.
1: Yeah.
0: When I was a kid, I was working in a welding shop, and I was grinding some welds on a trailer. And I didn't notice anything. And then all of a sudden, I could not open my eye. I couldn't even look at it. And I had like a shard of iron stuck in my eyeball at the top somehow.
2: Goggles, people.
1: A friend of mine, he works at a welding shop. He owns a welding shop. And he had almost the same thing. A guy was using a wire wheel beside him.
0: Yeah.
1: And a chunk of wire threw out and stuck.
0: Oh, yuck.
1: He showed it to me. It stuck out about an inch out of his eyeball.
2: Ew.
0: You know what, though? Yeah. I've been working with wood so long. You had a sliver. I can cut a 2x4 just by looking at it.
2: With your new metal eye?
0: No. I can cut a 2x4 just by looking at it. You don't believe me? I saw it with both my eyes.
2: I don't like that. I didn't like that at all.
3: 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Mornings with Sherry and Woody.

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2: Hi, it's Andrea.
3: How are you?
2: Well, I heard you complaining about people looking young, and well, I'm on the opposite side of that spectrum, because when I was up on the ladder all the last 2 weekends, I was feeling really old.
3: Well, okay, well, now this is
2: the replacement parts I don't have time for.
3: Okay, wait, whoa. All right, you're talking about like a new hip or a new knee.
2: Exactly.
3: And why were you on a ladder?
2: Scraping, painting, hanging eaves troughs.
4: Oh, some renos.
2: Oh, boy.
4: Okay,
2: yeah.
4: So this is, I don't like it. I don't like it when I feel old, when I have to do bending and lifting, that kind of thing.
2: Oh, but climbing.
3: Yeah.
2: And the left hip is bad and the right knee is bad, and you just feel like letting go and going all the way down the ladder.
3: Yeah. I wish it would go with just one side, because I have the same. I got my left knee's bad and my right hip's bad.
4: Oh no!
3: And it's like I can't find an equilibrium. Like if I had one side,
4: that would be worse, kind of, wouldn't it?
3: No, I could hop then.
2: But do you have time to go in for surgery that might take 3 months to heal?
3: Well,
2: I don't.
3: Don't worry. Get on a Saskatchewan surgical or diagnostic waiting list. You'll die first.
4: Okay.
2: There you go. And then I don't have to pay my loans back.
4: Positives.
0: Sherry and Woody.

0: Attention, everyone. It's now time for Sherry and Woody's morning announcements.
1: Happy Friday.
2: Yeah.
3: And good morning to all those athletes preparing for the Rise and Try Triathlon. It's taking place around Wascana Park on Sunday. Watch for traffic restrictions in and around Wascana Park Sunday from 6 a.m. until noon.
2: Better stretch my quads.
3: You don't even have quads.
2: Oh, right.
3: You have thirds.
2: Okay. It's the beginning of go time on Saskatchewan farms. Harvest has started, although just barely at 2% complete. Now, according to the Ag Ministry, recent showers, although not much, provided some moisture for later seeded crops, but overall conditions are dry.
3: Who will be left? Bring them up. To bring out for our Saskatchewan Rough Riders who are currently dealing with a whole bunch of injuries, key starters like Sam Emelis, Kian Schaefer-Baker, Tavon Campbell, Roland Milligan, they're all out for tomorrow. But thanks to their next man up mindset, head coach Corey Mace isn't shocked that guys are stepping up when their number's been called.
4: It's just the environment here, man. It's inevitable. We know that injuries are going to happen. So to not have people prepared would be a misstep.
3: Kickoff tomorrow, 5 p.m. in Hamilton. Meanwhile, last night the BC Lions beat the Calgary Stampeders 30-26.
2: Well, the Blue Jays won 3 of 4 against the Boston Red Sox and are now 2 games back from a wild card spot, but things don't get any easier for them. They welcome the Yankees to Rogers Center for a 3-gamer starting today.
3: And over at the Wascana Golf and Country Club, it's the final 18 holes of the Canadian Junior Boys Championship today, but some big news from the tournament yesterday. Michael Vavone from Ottawa and Tiger Sheff from Surrey each fired a 65 to tie the course record set by Wascana member Ryan McNall back on August 4th, 2023.
2: Also, if you name your kid Tiger, we know what you're hoping he's good at. If today's moisture wrecks your Friday plans,
3: blame everything on the rain.
2: Oh no, my tissue paper party I was going to have tonight.
3: Yeah, I was going to make origami in the backyard.
2: On and off showers, 17, but 21 tomorrow and a sunny 26 on Sunday.
0: It's Friday! Sherry and Woody's Feel Good Friday Song of the Day on Jack 94.5.
3: Sherry?
2: Yeah?
3: Where's your drum? I told you to bring your drum today because we were going to bang our drum with Pot Run Run.
2: It's here, look.
3: The smallest drum I've ever. That's a portable.
2: It's a purse-sized drum, okay?
3: Drums should not be able to fold up and fit in a purse. They're not real drums. It's your Feel Good Friday song.

0: What's his last name, Woody?
1: Rundgren.
0: Rundgren.
1: Rundgren. I can't say. It's a name I can't say.
0: Okay, all right.
1: Is this sort of, I just sort of slur it. Tom Rundgren. Tom Rundgren.
0: That's how he says it, too, I'm sure.
1: Yeah.
0: It's your Feel Good Friday song. Hey, this feels great. More road work. Well, actually, it's SAS power work, but you still have to watch out for it on McDonald Street from 9th Avenue to Kess Street.
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0: Seattle White Wedding.
1: Okay, Mr. I Hate Weddings. You went on your vacation all the way to Luxembourg for a wedding.
2: Yeah, because I'm never going to a wedding ever again. That was the one. I'm doing one wedding. That's it. No more summer weddings till my son gets married next year.
1: Ah! Oh, right.
2: Hopefully he can get married in my boat.
1: Okay, so for the past two summers, I have been trying to help my dad sell his boat online. 2 years it took. Finally sold it a couple weeks ago. But I joined a bunch of like different, you know, marketplace groups, and one of them is 306 Boat Club. I saw this post that said, "Hello, is there anyone who can help in learning boat launch? Thanks." And I just felt so bad for this person. What a can of boating worms.
2: That is not what's going through your mind when you buy a boat.
1: Right?
2: Is that I'm going to need to get this from the land on the trailer into the water floating. And let me tell you, the hair on the back of my neck is standing up. I'm starting to get goosebumps. That if you can't back up a boat at the boat launch, then maybe you should consider doing it at midnight when nobody's watching or nobody's trying to get in. Stay away from us who are capable boat backer-uppers.
1: Yeah, you should go launch your boat in the dark if it's your first time.
2: Or practice at home. I don't know why it's a rite of passage for anyone from rural Saskatchewan, but we all can back up. I can go in reverse with a trailer as fast as I can go forward with a trailer.
1: So have you gone so far as to like step in, like to butt in and help people who are having issues?
2: You get two jackknives. Two jackknives and maybe one hesitation, and then I'm walking up. Excuse me, knocking on the driver's side window. Excuse me, hey, listen, relax. I can help you back up your boat.
1: Because that's what I want when I dang near have my truck and my boat in the water, is a know-it-all Sasquatch walking up with a bunch of tips.
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1: Hey, it's your favorite Princess Warrior.
0: Diane.
2: Oh.
0: Warrior Princess. S-s-s-s-s-s.
2: Were you a snake? A proclaiming snake?
0: Well, I didn't know where to go with it. I don't want to prolong the intro too long.
1: That was interesting, but that's okay.
0: Wow. It happens to all guys sometimes.
1: I mean, it does. It really does. Anyway.
0: I finished the intro before both of you were satisfied.
2: This moment is not your therapy couch. Diane, what's up?
1: Okay. So you were talking about things that you have to just jump in and do.
2: Yeah, you couldn't stand by. You had to butt in.
1: Honestly, when I see parents out with children that are more feral than they need to be, and they're just being complete...
2: There it is.
1: I got to just jump in and say something. You know, like in a restaurant when... they're climbing all over everything and they're getting in the server's ways and stuff. And the parents don't say anything. It's like, okay, like my kids are feral, but like they know when they get in public, like they have to be like normal human beings, you know? Yeah.
0: When I was on holidays, I ran into this little girl who was obviously with her grandmother and she was refusing to walk beside her grandmother and was trying to walk about 20 feet back and she was crying and shoaling and the grandmother was like, come on, come on. And I walked past and I couldn't help myself. I just turned and I went, ah! And the little girl just ran to her grandmother. And if it had been a mom, I think the mom would have been upset that I screamed and scared the little girl. But because it was a grandma, the grandma's like, thank you. I'm like, no problem.
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0: Happy Friday, and we're just a few weeks away till school's back in Regina. Preparation already has started. The Salvation Army is hoping for donations for its 15th annual backpack program. More than 1,300 students have registered, and as of the end of July, they only had 55% of the school supplies that they needed. So
1: Okay. Let's
0: go help the Salvation Army and kids in Regina.
1: Here's hoping for a productive weekend in the fields. The latest crop report shows that harvest has started, but barely, at just 2% complete. Areas that got around to seeding a little late this year are still hoping for some more moisture before the month is over.
0: Are all screens the same? Nope. Turns out watching TV may be worse on your brain than sitting on your computer. A 22-year study found frequent couch potatoing was associated with smaller brain volumes and poorer cognitive performance.
1: Oh.
0: While desk work often includes thinking and planning and problem solving. Not just playing Fortnite on your computer, and that's the only reason why you own a desktop computer. So TV watching is just too passive.
1: Right. The Saskatchewan Rough Riders are currently dealing with quite the injury bug. Key starters like Sam Emilis, Kian Schaefer-Baker, Tavon Campbell, and Roland Milligan all out for tomorrow. But thanks to their next man up mindset, head coach Corey Mace isn't shocked when guys step up when their number is called.
2: It's just the environment here, man. It's inevitable. We know that injuries are going to happen. So to not have people prepared would be a misstep.
1: Kickoff in Hamilton tomorrow is 5 o'clock.
0: Meanwhile, last night in CFL action, the Lions beat the Stamps 30-26. Tonight, the 0-8 Ottawa Redblacks try and get their first win of the season against Winnipeg.
1: And over at the Wascana Golf and Country Club, it's the final 18 holes of the Canadian Junior Boys Championship today. But some big news out of the tournament from yesterday. Michael Vavone from Ottawa and Tiger Xie from Surrey each fired a 65 to tie the course record set by Wascana member Ryan McNall back on August 4th, 2023.
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0: 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Mother Nature's bringing some of her friends.
1: Raindrops? Is that what it is? Okay.
0: Yep.
1: Well, we've got on and off showers today in 17, but nice tomorrow, 21 and 26 on Sunday.
0: Your weather for Wilkinson's Metal Roofing and Exteriors right now in Regina. Yeah, we got some clouds, but it's 16 degrees.
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3: Hey, you guys. This is Scott from Tisdale.
1: Hey, man.
3: And I'm calling about having to butt in.
1: Oh, yeah, yeah.
2: Hey.
1: Like, I will get in someone's truck at the boat launch. Like, I will... They get two tries, and I'm like, hey, whistle. Yeah, you, over there. But move. I know you don't know me, but let me show you how this works.
3: I would be the guy that let you come in and back that thing up.
1: You'd be shocked how many people go, yeah, please, I'm so embarrassed.
3: Yeah, I have a friend who can back up like nobody's business, and it's just like...
1: Do you invite him over when you have to back up stuff?
3: I got a trailer I need to back up. Can you come over here?
2: What a party trick.
1: Okay, what's your butt in?
3: Well, you know, I was walking through the mall one day, and I heard, you know, these teens were having so much... They were just laughing, and said, oh, let's try this other Pythagoras theorem question. And so I kind of... you know, like things to do at, you know, at parties and when to have fun, people would do Pythagoras theorem. And
1: yeah.
3: And so I stopped by and I noticed that they were adding the 3 and the 4 before they were squaring them. And I'm like, okay, guys, you're doing it all wrong. And they just kind of glowered at me like I was revealing a horrible thing to them.
2: Hold on. So you bust into a nerd party to then interrupt their nerd games?
3: They were cool kids.
1: Yeah. Yeah. Everybody knows A squared plus B squared equals C squared is trending right now on social media.
3: That's got so much riz in it. You know, yeah.
2: I would rather eat a Tide Pod than do a math challenge.
3: That's probably why you're... Never mind.
1: Yeah, exactly.
2: That's why we're here.
1: That's why we're stuck in this job.
4: Sherry and

0: still one of my favorite bands
1: to ever take the stage to Shake the Lake.
0: Sweet.
1: Walter Blitz. Jack 94.5.
2: It's East Coast Andy, your maritime pal.
3: Oh, East Coast Andy.
4: I'm a silly seagull. Silly seagull. I'm a silly seagull. Are you?
1: Wow.
2: That's going to be my new swear word, you silly seagull.
1: That's actually fits. It fits for you.
3: In a good way. What's on your mind?
2: There was this one time that I had to butt in, and I thought I would share it.
1: Okay, yeah. I couldn't live in a harbor town because I butt in at the boat launch.
3: Oh, God, you'd be busy all day. It'd be your job.
1: I wouldn't leave. And even when I've been, like, at sea, where people are just backing their boats in their slip, I'll even sometimes walk over and say, hey, you want some help more in your boat? Can I help you with the knots?
2: But right now, it's cruise ship season, so.
1: Oh,
3: he would try to park a cruise ship, too, Andy.
1: Andy, okay. When did you have to butt in?
2: So I was visiting some friends, and they had a cat, and the cat's name was like Cuddles or Snuggles or Pickles, something cutesy cute.
1: Right.
2: They said, listen, you know, cat's name is Cuddles, but don't pet it, don't touch it, don't make eye contact. Like, this is not your cat. So I said, okay, no problem. So, you know, the night went on, and I had me a few, and I got a little happy and a little brave, and I thought, I'm good with animals. I'm going to pet this Snuggles, Cookie, whatever cat.
1: Right.
2: It's a good thing that the alcohol numbs some of the nerve endings, because that cat was kung fu fighting. I got tore up.
1: Don't name a cat Snuggles if you can't pet it. 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

0: ZZ Top with Sherry and Woody and all the love going to our Regina Thunder. What a start to their season last weekend. A 56-1 win over the Edmonton Wildcats. Now, they're going to Calgary on Sunday, but their home opener, mark this on your calendar, August 23rd against the Winnipeg Rifles.
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2: Hey, guys. It's Jackie.
1: Jackie, how's your summer going?
2: Oh, Lord. Let's not talk about my summer because it has been crazy.
0: Well, no, I want to know more.
1: Well, yeah.
2: Well, you know, I have an even funnier story for you guys about how I sat back and allowed somebody to help me.
1: Oh, so, we were talking about when you have to butt in. You sat back.
2: Yes, I very much did. I got a knock at my door one morning, and I was like, what the heck? And I always look out my bedroom window because it's right at the front of the house. And I couldn't even see out my window. There's a tree in front of my window, and there's never a tree in front of my window. And I'm like, what is happening? So I ripped to my door, and my neighbor, amazing neighbor across the street, Jim, he's like, there's a tree on your car. I'm like, wait, what? A tree literally fell on my car. It fell over. It didn't squish it. It luckily just hit my side mirror, broke my front window a little bit. But everybody pitched in and decided to help. And I sat back and I said, yeah, you guys move that over there. That should go there.
0: You're the foreman of the tree removal?
2: Yeah. My dad hacked down the limb. A couple of my cousins pulled them to the back. My mom was moving stuff. And I just sat back and was like, well, I'm glad I still have a car.
1: I had a tree fall at the lake this summer. I wish the neighbors would have butted in. Hey, bring your chainsaws. Feel free to butt in here.
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2: Happy Friday, and you may notice as you're driving around Regina that some of those gray speed box cameras have been removed along Ring Road. Now, so far, there's nothing in their places, but that doesn't mean that it should be Mad Max on your commute today.
3: Here we go. Harvest! Go time. So if you have a farmer friend, you might not see him for the next 2 months. Harvest has started, although just barely at 2% complete. The Ag Minister says that scattered showers provided much-needed moisture for later seeded crops, but overall conditions remain dry.
2: Speaking of dry, your peanut butter preference might reveal more about you than you realize. A new survey has found that crunchy fans are more likely to consider themselves optimistic, outgoing night owls, while creamy fans tend to be more introverted and early risers.
3: What?
2: 63% of peanut butter respondents said they'd pass on eating it if it wasn't their kind.
3: Crunchy peanut butter people are weird peanut butter people.
2: I, for once, agree with you.
3: Yeah, no. Saskatchewan Rough Riders will be without some of their key starters this weekend, but the rest of the squad is ready to go thanks to coaches keeping them on their toes. Even vets like Marcus Sales says you can't get complacent.
4: We came out here, everybody switched spots. DBs was playing on the D-line. Everybody does switch the spots around, but, I mean, great. It's just a little test, a little bit of fun, but at the same time, it just makes sure to see how much you locked in.
3: The 6-2 Rough Riders take on the 3-6 Ticats in Hamilton tomorrow.
2: Meanwhile, tonight in the CFL... 0-8 Ottawa is in Winnipeg taking on the 4-4 Blue Bombers. Last night, BC beat Calgary 30-26. The Lions are now 4-5, while the Stamps are 4-6 on the season.
3: And over at the Wascana Golf and Country Club, it's the final 18 holes of the Canadian Junior Boys Championship today, but some big news out of the tournament yesterday. Michael Vavon out of Ottawa and Tiger Xia out of Surrey each fired 65 to tie the course record.
2: Wow. Your Friday weather.
3: Mother Nature's here. She's got some rain to deliver. Where do you want it? Just round back?
2: Yep.
3: Okay.
2: On and off showers today in 17, 21 tomorrow, and a nice 26 on Sunday.
3: Right now in Regina, it is cloudy. We're 16 degrees.
5: But let me tell you what the best part of my day is.
0: Waking up with Sherry and Woody.
6: I got them on every morning. Keeps me smiling all day.
1: Jack 94.

0: the wolf for a breakfast sandwich, because I think that's a wolf's favorite.
1: Yeah. Yep. Well, if I was a wolf at the drive-thru right now, I would get a farmer's wrap, because they got everything in one. Even the hash browns are in there. It's everything in there.
0: That has raw sheep, right? Yeah, that's my favorite. Jack 94.5.
2: Hi, Sherry?
1: Oh, yeah. Well, if you think that sounds like Sherry.
3: Hi, it's Woody. I'm Sherry.
2: Sherry, who's the new guy?
1: It's the same old guy that I've always been.
2: Really?
1: Who's this?
2: This is Tim. You haven't been around for like 6 months.
0: This is my new co-host, Bartholomew, and I only
1: was gone for 10 days.
2: Oh, come on. You weren't even around at all in July. Then you took the first 2 weeks of August.
1: I was around. I just sort of wasn't very ambitious.
2: And that's different from any other day?
1: Not at all. Tim, how can we help you?
2: Well, you know, when I have to butt in, when I go and gas up and people feel that they should cut the line and come in from the other direction, my daughter just laughs at me because I put them in their place and send them to the back of the line.
1: So you become the gas line police.
2: It's everyone else is sitting there waiting. Who the hell do you think you are? Get to the back of the line and wait like the rest of us.
0: Ooh.
1: Wow. Maybe I was gone all of July. I don't know. Jeez. I feel like I'm going to believe what you say.
4: Sherry and Woody. Jack

0: DNR Paradise City. Not today, but by Sunday, it's going to warm up. Jack 94.5.
1: Good morning.
0: Who's this?
1: You have this thing about pondering at night.
0: Hold on. I got to find you your little sound effect here. Just a
2: hold
0: second.
2: Hold on.
0: Night sweats.
1: Yeah. I ponder at night wondering, is it faster to Banff than by bus?
0: Is it what?
1: Is it faster to Banff than by bus?
0: Is it faster to Banff than by bus?
1: Yeah.
0: What's that?
2: I don't understand what that means.
0: I don't understand what that means. You got to explain. Yeah.
1: Well, that's all it is. The only answer I can get is yes.
0: Is it faster
2: to Banff
1: than by bus?
0: Than by bus.
2: I feel I'm the dumbest person in the world. I do not understand.
0: Did I have a mini stroke? Because is this a saying? Is this a quote?
1: Well, it's a quote that I made up years ago, and it's been going on for forever, and people ponder and wonder, is it faster to Banff than by bus? The answer is yes. That's the only answer.
0: We're talking like Banff National Park?
1: Yeah.
0: Okay.
1: Yeah.
2: I get it less now.
0: I thought maybe Banff was like a euphemism or a metaphor here, or a conscious state of being. Is it faster to Banff than by bus?
2: Sir, what's your name?
1: Perry.
2: Perry, you just ruined my day.
1: Well, that's why I ponder at night.
0: Yeah, that's right.
2: Oh, yeah. Can I just ask, does it work if you put another town name in there, or is it just Banff?
1: Well, it would work other ways, too, but Banff and bus, right? You know.
0: Oh, yeah. So is it faster to Toronto than by truck?
1: Oh, see, that would be yes. That would be yes.
0: I don't get it.
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1: Good morning.
2: Good morning.
1: Hey, who's this?
2: This is Hannah.
1: What's going on, Hannah?
3: Hey.
2: Oh, not much. Just to have a little something to contribute to the conversation.
1: About which one? About which topic?
2: About what I noticed from my job, which personally I'm a teacher.
1: Oh, wow.
3: Okay.
1: Hey, whoa, wait a minute. You're a teacher. Why aren't you sleeping in right now? It's only 2 weeks till you got to get up again.
2: I know. It's crazy. Well, you want to know what's embarrassing? I'm literally getting ready to go work at my other job.
3: Okay, that sounds like a teacher.
1: Sounds like teachers these days. Yes, for sure. Oh, that's too bad.
2: That's the teacher life. For me, I feel like I notice what school is spending their money on. Because if I go to another school and I'm like, okay, interesting that your theater department is renewed. Somebody's really contributing to the arts here.
3: I get jealous.
2: I get jealous because I'm like, dang.
1: How come the basketball team has shorts that go to their knees and they're not really high? You've bought new shorts since the 1970s.
2: Oh, yeah. Yeah.
3: Okay.
2: Notice the jerseys.
3: Mm-hmm. Hannah, growing up in Martinsville, Saskatchewan, there was two elementary schools. I went to Valley Manor. Right. Venture Heights was across the town, and it was newer. So we called it the hospital school because of all the shiny windows.
2: Literally. I know, it's actually kind of spooky sometimes looking at the newer schools because you're like, is that a school or is that a mysterious cooperation front?
1: Yeah, some of the new schools look like art installations.
2: Literally, they do. And I'm like, oh, somebody's going to destroy that real quick.
0: The biggest music event of summer. Outdoors at Conexus Art Center. And we want you there. It's a Shake the Lake winning weekend. Is she really going out? 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
18: What's up, Buttercup?
1: Ooh. Buttercup Adam on a Friday.
3: Hello.
1: That, you can't get much better than that.
3: What's up?
18: So you guys were talking about observations we make at work, eh?
3: Yeah, things you notice because of what you do for a living.
18: I don't know if you guys remember this, but I'm a tow truck driver, right?
1: Right, okay.
18: Yeah, something I've noticed in this city, we have the absolute worst drivers anywhere on earth.
1: You don't need to be a tow truck driver to notice that.
18: Yeah, like, I'm out here all day long just fighting for my life. Like, I'm just happy to make it home at the end of the day.
3: And you're driving a big truck with a hook on it. So what about those of us driving little vehicles?
18: Yeah, don't underestimate those people. They're brave is the word I'll use.
1: I think it's distractions.
3: Mm.
1: I think, honestly, it's distractions. I know there are a lot of people that are just bad drivers. There's always been bad drivers.
3: Sure.
1: There wouldn't be insurance if there wasn't bad drivers. But I think it's the distracted drivers. And as a motorcycle rider,
3: oh yeah,
1: nothing is more terrifying than when I pull up to an intersection and all I see is the tops of everybody's heads.
3: Oh, God.
1: Because they're looking at their cell phones.
18: It's terrifying. If people actually knew how bad it really is out there, they would never leave the house.
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1: Brought to you by Crocus and Ivy.
2: Happy Friday.
3: Yeah.
2: And good morning to all those athletes preparing for the Rise and Try Triathlon. It's taking place around Wascana Park on Sunday. Watch for traffic restrictions in and around Wascana Park Sunday from 6 a.m. until noon.
3: Better stretch my quads.
2: You don't even have quads.
3: Oh, right.
2: You have thirds.
3: Okay. It's the beginning of go time on Saskatchewan farms. Harvest has started, although just barely at 2% complete. Now, according to the Ag Ministry, recent showers, although not much, provided some moisture for later seeded crops, but overall conditions are dry.
2: Who will be left? Bring them up. To bring out for our Saskatchewan Rough Riders, who are currently dealing with a whole bunch of injuries. Key starters like Sam Emelis, Kean Schaefer-Baker, Tavon Campbell, Roland Milligan, they're all out for tomorrow. But thanks to their next man up mindset, head coach Corey Mace isn't shocked that guys are stepping up when their number's been called.
4: It's just the environment here, man. It's inevitable. We know that injuries are going to happen. So to not have people prepared would be a misstep.
2: Kickoff tomorrow, 5 p.m. in Hamilton. Meanwhile, last night the BC Lions beat the Calgary Stampeders 30-26.
3: Well, the Blue Jays won 3 of 4 against the Boston Red Sox and are now 2 games back from a wild card spot, but things don't get any easier for them. They welcome the Yankees to Rogers Center for a 3-gamer starting today.
2: And over at the Wascana Golf and Country Club, it's the final 18 holes of the Canadian Junior Boys Championship today, but some big news from the tournament yesterday. Michael Vavone from Ottawa and Tiger Sheff from Surrey each fired a 65 to tie the course record set by Wascana member Ryan McNall back on August 4th, 2023.
3: Also, if you name your kid Tiger, we know what you're hoping he's good at. If today's moisture wrecks your Friday plans,
2: blame everything on the rain.
3: Oh no, my tissue paper party I was going to have tonight.
2: Yeah, I was going to make origami in the backyard.
3: On and off showers, 17, but 21 tomorrow and a sunny 26 on Sunday.
2: 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We got some clouds in Regina and we're 16 degrees.
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0: And it starts right now.

0: Sherry. And Woody, who's this?
1: It's Haley. Good morning.
0: How are you?
1: I'm good, thank you. And you? How was Switzerland?
0: Oh, Switzerland, Spain.
2: Is that where you were?
0: I keep saying Sweden, but I mean Switzerland. And I tell you, Switzerland is, it's okay. What? It's okay. It's the Swiss franc is very expensive.
1: Mm. I've never been, so.
2: No. Well, Woody came home saying that Switzerland is basically a rich man's Kelowna, which is a rich man's here, I thought, so.
0: Yeah.
2: What's on your mind, Haley?
1: I'm just calling about things I noticed because of my job.
0: What's your job?
1: Well, I'm actually a continuing care assistant in a care home.
0: Okay.
1: So every time I go out and about, I'm always checking on seniors just in case they need help. I'm always looking.
0: Oh, really?
1: Just in case. You never know.
2: Yeah, like you're ready to catch someone. You don't know.
1: Yeah,
2: hips broken on your watch.
1: Yeah, definitely. Too much paperwork.
0: So, like, if you see how do you know when a senior is in distress? Because they always look in distress to me.
1: I don't know. There's just something about them. Like, if, you know, they're fumbling about in their purse or
0: fumbling about in your purse.
2: That's bad. That one's bad.
0: Wait a minute.
1: Well, it's big enough.
0: Yeah. You're the worst pickpocket ever.
2: Okay.
0: Phil Collins, Jack 94.5.

0: Sometimes helping you put on your Friday pants and get to work.
1: Woody, something that you said yesterday had a lot of people texting us agreeing with you.
0: Well, there's a change. Police are children now.
1: I know exactly what you mean.
0: The police, I'm driving into work this morning. Uh-huh. There's a couple officers driving by on the shift, and I coached one of them in football, and the other one played with my youngest son.
1: I don't like it. You know, I am with you on that. Although we have to be really careful, Woody, because when we reminisce about how much we love the way things used to be, we're starting to sound like this.
2: For the first 6 months of 1863, Robert E. Lee and Stonewall Jackson had carried out one of the most extraordinary military campaigns in history.
1: Okay.
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0: our Shake the Lake winning weekend. 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We'll try and get you there. And Jack 94.5.
1: Hey, how's it going?
0: Good. Who's this?
1: Good. This is Jason calling you.
0: Oh, okay. I screwed up. I should have known it was Jason. I've been called out because I don't recognize my friend Jason when he calls.
2: Oh.
0: It's a common courtesy to say, who is it? Good morning.
1: You could just say, is this Jason?
0: Every time I answer, hey, is this Jason?
2: Hold on.
0: Wait a minute. What's up, Jay?
1: No, I heard you're talking about the cops are look like kids.
0: Yeah, the cops look like kids.
2: Not just cops. Doctors, dentists, they all seem so little and young now.
0: One of the dentists I go to, I babysit.
1: Does that give you a deal, or no, does he really stick it to you?
0: Yeah, no, I've even said to her, like, listen, I let you stay up way past your bedtime. Can this not go on my insurance?
1: You know what I don't like?
0: What?
1: I don't like people FaceTiming when they're walking on the street.
0: That is so real.
2: Okay.
1: It's very accurate because those people are a moving target.
0: So one side of their brain is having a conversation and also looking at the individual they're looking at on the FaceTime.
1: Oh, totally.
0: And then they're walking.
1: Oh, yeah. Like, I mean, your bumper could be like right on their leg and they would have no idea.
2: Okay. Is it? Okay. I snap my friends. I snap and walk. When I'm on my daily walk, I snap my friends.
1: As long as you're alert and know what's going on, be aware of your surroundings.
0: I don't take public transit often, but when I was in Europe on my holiday, I was taking a lot of buses and subways.
2: Yeah.
0: I can't count the amount of people who literally were standing looking at their phone.

0: decades of dancing. All day, every day.
1: It's my jam.
2: I love dancing to
0: great
2: it.
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3: Wow.
2: Cotton Eye Joe, let's get it.
4: I'd been for Cotton Eye Joe. I'd been married a long time ago.

0: Joe. I love that song. Jack 94.5.
1: Hey, it's Dana from Roblin. How's it going, guys?
0: Good.
2: Oh, Dana, you calling with something you don't like?
0: I don't like it.
2: I don't like it.
0: I don't like it.
2: What don't you like?
1: I got something in my eye that was completely weird. I was doing some renovations, and my eye was bothering me for like 2 days. So I went to the doctor. They couldn't find anything. They sent me to a specialist in Yorkton, and he flipped my eyelid over, and I had a sliver of wood in underneath my eyelid, and every time I blinked, it would scratch my eye.
0: Oh, no.
2: I don't like it.
1: Yeah.
0: When I was a kid, I was working in a welding shop, and I was grinding some welds on a trailer. And I didn't notice anything. And then all of a sudden, I could not open my eye. I couldn't even look at it. And I had like a shard of iron stuck in my eyeball at the top somehow.
2: Goggles, people.
1: A friend of mine, he works at a welding shop. He owns a welding shop. And he had almost the same thing. A guy was using a wire wheel beside him.
0: Yeah.
1: And a chunk of wire threw out and stuck.
0: Oh, yuck.
1: He showed it to me. It stuck out about an inch. Out of his eyeball.
2: Ew.
0: You know what, though? Yeah. I've been working with wood so long. You had a sliver. I can cut a 2x4 just by looking at it.
2: With your new metal eye?
0: No. I can cut a 2x4 just by looking at it. You don't believe me? I saw it with both my eyes.
2: I don't like that. I didn't like that at all.
3: Sherry and Woody. Jack.

0: It's the Sherry and Woody Show.
1: Hello.
2: Oh, hello.
0: Let's go to the phones.
3: Hi, it's Andrea.
4: How are you?
3: Well, I heard you complaining about people looking young, and well, I'm on the opposite side of that spectrum, because when I was up on the ladder all the last 2 weekends, I was feeling really old.
4: Well, okay, well, now this is
3: the replacement parts I don't have time for.
4: Okay, wait, whoa, whoa. All right, you're talking about like a new hip or a new knee.
3: Exactly.
4: And why were you on a ladder?
3: Scraping, painting, hanging eaves troughs.
2: Oh, some renos.
3: Oh, boy.
2: Okay,
3: yeah.
2: So this is, I don't like it. I don't like it when I feel old, when I have to do bending and lifting, that kind of thing.
3: Oh, but climbing, yeah. And the left hip is bad and the right knee is bad, and you just feel like letting go and going all the way down the ladder.
4: Yeah. I wish you would go with just one side, because I have the same. I got my left knee's bad and my right hip's bad.
2: Oh no!
4: And it's like I can't find an equilibrium. Like if I had one side,
2: wouldn't it?
4: No, I could hop then.
3: But do you have time to go in for surgery that might take 3 months to heal?
4: Well,
3: I don't.
4: Don't worry. Get on a Saskatchewan surgical or diagnostic waiting list. You'll die first.
2: Okay.
3: There you go. And then I don't have to pay my loans back.
2: Positives.
0: Waking up with Sherry and Woody.

0: Sugar Ray, a part of the amazing lineup at Shake the Lake. Anytime you hear the cue to call on our Shake the Lake winning weekend, give us a text, 306-936-5225, or call us. We'll put you in the front row next week. Jack 94.5.
1: Hey, it's your favorite princess warrior.
0: Diane.
2: Oh.
0: Warrior princess. S-s-s-s-s-s.
2: Were you a snake? A proclaiming snake?
0: Well, I didn't know where to go with it. I don't want to prolong the intro too long.
1: That was interesting, but that's okay. Okay.
0: Wow. It happens to all guys sometimes.
1: I mean, it does. It really does. Anyway.
0: I finished the intro before both of you were satisfied.
2: This moment is not your therapy couch. Diane, what's up?
1: Okay. So you were talking about things that you have to just jump in and do.
2: Yeah, you couldn't stand by. You had to butt in.
1: Honestly, when I see parents out with children that are more feral than they need to be, and they're just being complete...
2: There it is.
1: I got to just jump in and say something. You know, like in a restaurant when... they're climbing all over everything and they're getting in the server's ways and stuff, and the parents don't say anything. It's like, okay, like my kids are feral, but like they know when they get in public, like they have to be like normal human beings, you know? Yeah.
0: When I was on holidays, I ran into this little girl who was obviously with her grandmother, and she was refusing to walk beside her grandmother and was trying to walk about 20 feet back, and she was crying and shoaling, and the grandmother's like, come on, come on. And I walked past, and I couldn't help myself. I just turned and I went, ah! And the little girl just ran to her grandmother. And if it had been a mom, I think the mom would have been upset that I screamed and scared the little girl. But because it was a grandma, the grandma's like, thank you. I'm like, no problem. Poison, Jack 94.5.

0: perfect for Friday. Jack 94.5, good morning.
1: Hey, you guys. This is Scott from Tisdale.
0: Hey, man.
1: And I'm calling about having to butt in.
0: Oh, yeah, yeah.
2: Hey.
0: Like, I will get in someone's truck at the boat launch. Like, I will. They get two tries, and I'm like, hey, whistle. Yeah, you, over there. But move. I know you don't know me, but let me show you how this works.
1: I would be the guy that let you come in and back that thing up.
0: You'd be shocked how many people go, yeah, please, I'm so embarrassed.
1: Yeah, I have a friend who can back up like nobody's business, and it's just like...
0: Do you invite him over when you have to back up stuff?
1: I got a trailer I need to back up. Can you come over here?
2: What a party trick.
0: Okay, what's your butt in?
1: Well, you know, I was walking through the mall one day, and I heard, you know, these teens were having so much... They were just laughing, and said, oh, let's try this other Pythagoras theorem question. And so I kind of... you know, like things to do at, you know, at parties, and when to have fun, people would do Pythagoras theorem. And
0: yeah.
1: And so I stopped by, and I noticed that they were adding the 3 and the 4 before they were squaring them. And I'm like, okay, guys, you're doing it all wrong. And they just kind of glowered at me like I was revealing a horrible thing to them.
2: Hold on. So you bust into a nerd party to then interrupt their nerd games?
1: They were cool kids.
0: Yeah. Yeah. Everybody knows A squared plus B squared equals C squared is trending right now on social media.
1: That's got so much Riz in it. You know, yeah.
2: I would rather eat a Tide Pod than do a math challenge.
1: That's probably why you're... Never mind.
0: Yeah, exactly.
2: That's why we're here.
0: That's why we're stuck in this job.
3: Sherry and Woody. Jack.

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2: 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Oh, that's a tough one.
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1: Kit thinks it's what you're going to do when I'm gone. Kilowack.
2: Dear God. 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

from their biggest album, even though I was an REO Speedwagon fan way before High Infidelity came out. But that's the big album right there and one of the big, big songs. Take It on the Run. Jack 94.5, it's your no-repeat workday with Shaq. Brothers in Arms, another huge album for Dire Straits. This is the one that had Money for Nothing on it. Here's Walk of Life, Jack 94.5.

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0: 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Who's this?
1: Katie Lynn Jackson.
0: Congratulations. You are going to shake the lake.
1: Oh, my God. Thank you so much.
0: You have a pass to Friday Shake the Lake to check out Sugar Ray, Honeymoon Suite, Barney Bentall, and the Legendary Hearts.
1: Thanks. Oh, I'm so excited.
0: You're welcome. More Shake the Lake winning weekend coming up.
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Miles Obadiah Obadiah. 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You could be heading off to Toronto. Jack 94.5's Rockstar Summer. Whoa, we only got a couple of weeks left. And then we're going to be finding out who's taking off to Toronto with a friend. Hotel accommodations, flights, you name it. And off to see the Blue Jays playing against the Detroit Tigers. And then the next night, oh yeah, this is where Rockstar comes in. You're going to see AC/DC, the Power Up Tour at Rogers Center. Yes, Sky Dome. 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
10: 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I'm Whitney.
0: Drums. 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

There's Queen, another one bites the dust. Jack 94.5, it's your no repeat workday. Remember, Shake the Lake coming up next weekend, and it is the Shake the Lake winning weekend on Jack. 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
1: You never forget your first hit album. For me, that was Cuts Like a Knife back in 1983. Even though I was 23 at the time, I was already somewhat of a road veteran, writing songs and touring relentlessly. In fact, I'd been on the road so long that I really wanted to spend some time back at home in Vancouver for this one. You know, sleep in my own bed? Sounded like a good idea. So I flew in co-producer Bob Clearmountain, and we recorded most of the album at our studio here in Vancouver. And I like to think that being at home, sleeping in my own bed, contributed to its success. Three top 40 hits, including this one, title track, Cuts Like a Knife.

Have you ever seen the rain? There's CCR. Jack 94.5. It is your no repeat workday with Shaq. Riders taking on Hamilton tomorrow night in the Hammer. It should be a good one. Hamilton has been struggling a little bit, but their defense seems to be good. So with us, on the other hand, we are so riddled with injuries. All of our big receivers are out, so a lot of our replacements are out there. And our replacements, I shouldn't call them replacements. They're just next up guys, and they are great. They've been doing great. We won last game handily, and hopefully we can do that again. Now, the good news is that these injuries are on the road to recovery. Hopefully within the next couple of games, we'll have a lot of our injured players back. So cross your fingers on it. But maybe we'll see a new kicker tomorrow night, too. Yeah, they've been trying this guy out in practice. We'll see. Here's Tom Cochran. Big League, Jack 94.5. It is Friday.

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Rolling Stones, Start Me Up. Jack 94.5, it's your no-repeat workday with Shaq. I'm looking at the forecast, and boy, it is looking nice as we head towards Shake the Lake. I'll give you the info in just a couple of minutes. Here's the Animals and House of the Rising Sun. 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

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Jack 94.5, your no-repeat workday. Today's going to be a little off and on rain. Whatever, it's Friday. But tomorrow, things are looking up. Back to some sunshine in 21. Then hot on Sunday, 26, 25 on Monday. Sun, right through the entire week, it looks like, for now anyway. Heading into Shake the Lake weekend. We're talking 26 by Thursday. Of course, it's not going to give me Friday. But if it's 26 on Thursday, I'm assuming it's going to be nice for Shake the Lake. Here's Fleetwood Mac and Go Your Own Way on Jack.

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You got a bloody right to say. Jack 94.5 is Supertramp. It's Shaq. Toronto, you could be going, you and a friend. Hotel accommodations, flights. You're going to get there, and you're going to see the Blue Jays taking on the Detroit Tigers the first night. And then the second night, you're going to check out AC/DC. It's all part of Jack 94.5's Rockstar Summer, and we're just about running out of time on this, too. 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Here's Men at Work and Down Under, Jack 94.5. 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

Huey Lewis in the news. 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And these guys, the never-ending tanned guys, they're still touring around, and they're still just as tan. 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

0: 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Who's this?
1: Hey, this is Dave.
0: Congratulations. You are going to Shake the Lake.
1: Really?
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1: Beautiful. Thank you, thank you.
0: 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More Shake the Lake winning weekend coming up.
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They put on an awesome show a couple of weeks ago at Kinexus Arts Center. Collective Soul, my favorite band of the 90s. There's December. Jack 94.5, it's your no-repeat workday with Shaq. A little bit of rain today, and then for the weekend, looks pretty good. 21 in the sun on Saturday, 26 and sunny on Sunday. And then, great for the farmers, too, if you've started your harvest already. Sunshine, we got 25s and 22s and 23s and 26s. And if you're going out to Shake the Lake next weekend, it's going to be nice, too. Talking mid-20s and sunshine, so far, anyway. Here's the Guess Who. New Mother Nature. 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
1: Shaq 94.5, it's your no-repeat workday with Shaq. Rod Stewart had to cancel the rest of his tour. He had to go in for a stint. Boy, yeah, that's not, you know, that's just not getting a tooth pulled out or, you know, getting a hemorrhoid taken off. That's serious stuff. So he's recovering nicely, says he's already feeling great, which is awesome to hear. Rod Stewart will hopefully be back on the road at some point anyway. Here's Young Turks, Jack 94.5.

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0: Lover Boy, Turn Me Loose, Jack 94.5. It's your no repeat workday. Tomorrow, the Riders roll into the Hammer to take on the Ticats. And will we see Tommy Stevens score another hat trick of touchdowns? He's done that for the last two games. I think, what isn't he the leading rushing touchdown getter right now in the CFL? Anyhow, Stone Cold Tommy Stevens. And every time he scores a touchdown, he buys his O-line donuts. And where did this all come from?
1: Well, I actually did it back my first year in the league. I wanted to do something, and so there was a Tim Hortons real close to the facility in Calgary, and I was like, yeah, I'll just go here and get some donuts. And so I've been doing it since then.
0: And the way things are going, the donut bill is really piling up.
1: Yeah, sure is.
0: Yeah, no kidding. Wow, those guys can eat. Hopefully we see more from Stone Cold Tommy Stevens tomorrow night. Here's Soul Asylum.

0: This summer, we're sending you out on tour. 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
1: What?
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1: Awesome, awesome, yay! 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

The late, great Ben Orr and the Cars says drive. Jack 94.5, it's your no repeat workday. Have a great weekend. It's going to be a nice one. A little rain today, but then back to sunshine for the next couple of days and right through the rest of the work week, too. I'm out of here for a couple of days. I'll be back on Thursday. So enjoy. Here's Prism, Spaceship Superstar, Jack 94.5.

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1: Well, we have the best Michelle in all of Regina on the line today. Wonderful, beautiful, gorgeous Michelle. How are you?
3: Good, thank you. How are you?
1: I'm excited to hear what your amazing kick butt At Work Wow request for us is.
3: How about Holiday Road from Lindsey Buckingham?
1: That is the perfect road trip song, except it makes me think of everything that could go wrong, like all of the summer road trip mishaps.
3: We play it every summer while we're doing stuff. We pretend we're the Griswolds.
1: Okay, I'll play it, but let's hope that everyone comes back from this weekend in one piece. You, the car, grandma, the dog.
3: That would be so awesome. Thank you.

Lindsay Buckingham. Holiday Road. This is the perfect road trip song for sure, except I always think about the Griswolds and everything that could possibly go wrong. But you know what? At least your life is better than theirs. That's true. That's true. April Wine, enough is enough. It's Jen on Jack 94.5, 17 degrees and overcast.

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0: I want you to want me. 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I think about Jerry Maguire.
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0: What is your best pickup line? Not, you know, the, are your legs tired? They've been running through my mind all day. No, but for real, if you were single, what would you do to meet people? A woman on Instagram got a hat made that says, I'm single. And she said it has single-handedly changed the way she experiences life. She has people coming up to her, whether they're looking for someone or not. It's an easy conversation piece, and she has had lots of dates from it. But so I'm curious, what do you got? Are you single? Do you have a pickup line? I want to know what it is. Nickelback first. Never made

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1: performing Friday, next Friday for Shake the Lake, and it's the winning weekend. 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Who's this?
2: Oh, my gosh. 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
1: Lori, how are you today?
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1: You are going to Shake the Lake.
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1: Yeah, who are you going to bring?
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1: You'll have to reach out and be like, what will you give me?
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1: So Lori just won some passes. You could be next. Just listen for your cue to call. Roxy Roller, Nick Gilder on Jack 94.5.

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0: Hey there, it's Brian Johnson, and you just heard ACDC. We'll be on the road in Canada this summer, and we can't wait to see you there.
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Kid Rock on Jack 94.5, your no repeat work day. Jen, and I asked earlier, what is a pickup line? Maybe one that worked for you. Rachel on the text line, she shared one that did not. She said a gentleman came up to her in a coffee shop and asked her if she wanted to kick it. She says, I don't know what that means. You mean kick a soccer ball? No, thanks. What does that mean? Hey, you want to kick it? I think I know what that means, but that's awfully brash. I don't know. A girl on Instagram, she got herself a hat, a baseball hat that says I'm single. And she said, I've had so many dates because of this hat. So there you go. That might be something you could try this weekend. Let me know how that goes for you. Glass Tiger, my song.

0: Yeah.
1: I still think we have a lot of summer left.
0: Well,
1: please.
0: I think we got to do a check-in. I mean, what is the promise you made? Your summer promise. You said, this summer I'm going to, clean out the garage, build a deck, get in shape. What is the thing you promised? What was your summer promise, and did you keep it?
1: Yeah, let us know. 306-936-JACK. I was thinking about doing some, you know, extensive work in the back. Looks, I'll have to be next summer.
0: See?
1: Right? This is Def Leppard and Animal.

0: More from the What the Hell is Def Leppard Singing Files in Animal. It's And I Want, And I Need, And I Lust.
1: Sean always thought it was And I Love.
0: And I Love. Same thing, same difference. Sean and Jen show, Jack 94.5.
1: Let's be honest. Back in June, we were different people. We were motivated people. We said things like, this summer I'm getting in shape, saving money, and finally cleaning out the garage.
0: I'm going to start jogging.
1: Yeah, how's that imaginary person? 306-936-JACK. Hey, who's this?
2: Hi, Sean and Jen. It's Robbie and Crystal.

0: Hey, how are you?
1: Hey, guys.
2: Good.
0: You know what's crazy? Jen just said earlier in the show, I want your opinion on this. She just said summer's almost over. Is she crazy? We got lots of time left, right?
1: I feel like there's only a little bit left. So if you've got something on your summer bucket list, you better get to it now.
2: Absolutely. I mean, it's halfway through August. I know it's only, what, August? I don't even know.
0: It's August 14th. So we got lots of summer left, though, right?
3: Yes, we do.
2: Okay, I'll agree.
1: We have a little bit of summer left.
0: Listen to Robbie on this one. is there something you haven't done? Something you got to get it done? Let us know. Give us a text. Call us.

0: Bryan Adams, the summer of 69. The summer of 26 is still alive and kicking. We have a lot of time left. We're halfway through August. We got a lot of summer left, Jen. I think you're being a negative Nancy today.
1: Well, I'm just checking in. Did you keep your summer promise? Darren in Walsh Acres, he said he was going to walk every night after supper.
0: Mm.
1: And he said he's made it almost 2 months and he's still doing it. He's down 11 pounds.
0: Oh, I was ready to hear something negative because we talked about that, remember?
1: Yeah, this is irritatingly inspirational.
0: Usually we just end up after dinner, go sitting on the deck with a glass of wine
1: I know. Trevor in White City, he said, I told my wife the garage would be cleaned and organized by August.
0: And?
1: He says, now there are more things in the garage.
0: Fail. Sherry Jones has new flooring and cupboard doors in her bathroom. She bought all the stuff in June, but she still hasn't started yet.
1: I know. We were different people then.
0: Were we? We have these ideas. You know what we need?
1: What?
2: Shame.
0: The shame bell.
2: Shame.
1: Yes.
2: Shame.
0: That's for me, though.
1: Yeah. Did you keep your summer promise? Let us know.
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0: And do you want to go to Shake the Lake for free? 306-936 Jack, who's this?
1: Andrea.
0: Oh, Andrea, we are so glad you called and got through because you have just won a pair of passes to Friday night Shake the Lake.
1: Oh my God, that's amazing. I never win anything.
2: Well, who are you excited to see?
1: Who? Probably Barney Bentall.
0: Yeah.
1: And the Legendary Hearts. So I'm a big fan of them, so that's pretty exciting.
2: You're going Friday night. You're going to see Barney Bentall live.
1: That's amazing. Thank you so much.
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0: Genesis, Invisible Touch. That came out in 1986. And Phil Collins said it came out of just improvising and just kind of saying things out loud. What is an invisible touch?
1: I don't know. I don't know if it's good or bad. So looking at the lyrics of the song, she seems to have an invisible touch. She reaches in and grabs right a hold of your heart. And then takes control and slowly tears you apart.
0: So marriage.
1: Yeah, I don't think I want an invisible touch ever. I think I want a... Well, I got to be careful what I say.
0: What kind of touch do you want?
1: Like a good one. Like
0: like a pat on the head.
1: Yes. Just a nice little pat on the head. Sean and Jen on Jack 94.5. Are you hungry today? Are you looking for something to do for supper? We have a $50 gift card to Subway that we'd love to give to you. They're doing a new breakfast thing at Subway, too. Their coffee's fantastic. Mm-hmm. Try their new coffee. But maybe you want a sub right now. If you want it, 306-936-JACK. 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This is Kim Mitchell. Might as well go for a Subway.

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0: me, when you hear that song, Whitesnake, do you feel like maybe you could be the drifter he's talking about in that song,
1: really?
0: Born to Walk Alone?
1: You're like the littlest hobo, but human?
0: It's cooler than the littlest hobo, Jen. He's a drifter, and I feel like when I hear the song, it's over now. Like, the song's over, so now it's gone. You just wrecked it for me.
1: I wrecked it? Oh.
0: But I was feeling like I was part of that mode, that vibe.
1: You're like, I could do it. I could just walk the earth.
0: I just walk alone.
1: You don't need nobody or nothing.
0: That I've ever known.
1: Weather for Pass the Message, custom designs and apparel. It's a cool, dreary day. Overcast, a high of 17. Mm. Hopefully, though, the sun does come out tomorrow. And for next week, for Shake the Lake, it's looking like it's going to be 25, 26. Just perfect.
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0: Hey, T-Roy, how you doing?
4: I am good. How is Sean?
0: Good today. It's Friday. It feels like, the weekend can't come quick enough.
4: Yes, I agree.
0: We're talking about end of summer today. We're not at the end of summer, right? Like, we have lots left, do you think?
4: I sure hope so.
0: I sure hope so, too. Is there a promise you made yourself at the start of summer? This summer I'm going to do this. And did you achieve said promise? Or have you failed?
4: Well, I got the roof on the deck, so that was an achievement.
0: Okay, well, let's just take any... That's a great win.
1: You did what you said you were going to do.
4: Yep, that's a win.
0: Let's celebrate. Celebrate.
1: Yes.
0: Good for you.
1: You know what I did? I said this summer I want to learn to fall back in love with reading. And I have. I love reading now.
0: I'm going to turn it. It's not very exciting for the celebrate song.
1: I want to celebrate.
0: I was reading.
1: Give me the celebrate. Give me.
0: It sounds
1: boring.
0: Give
1: me. I don't care. For me.
0: There you go.
1: Woohoo.
0: Oh, it stopped.
1: That was the worst.
0: It's reading.

0: down. When Brad Arnold wrote Kryptonite, he was just 15 years old. And it's not really about superheroes. It's about whether someone would stick with you through thick and thin.
1: Like Kryptonite.
0: Like Kryptonite.
1: Like some relationships. Mm-hmm. Like some of your ex-boyfriends.
0: Yes.
1: There were definitely Kryptonite people.
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3: 306-936-JACK.
4: Hey, it's Joe. How are you guys doing?
1: We're doing great, Joe. What's going on?
4: Not much, but you know, your debate about summer, we have lots of summer left, but we only have about 2.5 weeks of swimming weather.
0: Yes.
4: Because after a long week in the September there, the lakes, they get very cold very quick.
1: It felt like our June was a bit of a write-off, to be honest with you.
4: Nothing until we're in July. So.
1: July,
0: I know.
1: Yeah.
0: I think we should get all of September to, like, make it up.
4: They keep saying this year is that super El Nino. So that one year we had no snow until pretty much January.
1: Yeah.
4: That's sort of the same conditions that are supposed to be coming this fall. So maybe we'll have a great Christmas. Who knows?
1: Well, the more I, you know, study meteorology and look into it more, the more I realize they're all just full of shit. That's
0: hey,
4: you could go up there and lie all you want and not be accurate and still have a job. That's pretty good.
1: Now, was there a summer promise that you made yourself?
4: I did, actually. Last summer I had some health issues, so my summer was pretty much a wash.
0: Okay.
4: This year I plan to go out and visit more friends at the lake, family reunion, even in town here visiting friends and family up this way. We did all that, so I was happy with the summer went in regards to that.
0: Joe, you did it. What I hear is you wanted to have more community, more connection, and you wanted to make relationships a priority, and you did it.
4: Exactly. That was more important to me with family and friends.
1: You get the win bell today.
0: That's
1: a weak bell.
0: Well, it's better than the shame bell.
1: Yeah, we don't want to play the shame bell for you today.
4: I like that shame bell. That scares me.
0: Joe, you are a winner today.
1: Yes, you are, Joe. You just won a $50 gift card to Subway.
4: So awesome.
1: Awesome. Our pleasure. Sweetheart, what kind of love is this on Jack?

0: What kind of love is this? It's a weekend is almost there kind of love.
1: Oh, Paul Delisle from Smash Mouth is going to be joining us in just a couple of minutes after 5 o'clock.
0: Going to be performing at Shake the Lake. It's a winning weekend here on Jack, so keep listening for your cue to call, and you could win some free passes.
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0: honeymoon suite. Love changes everything, especially when you're outside dancing on the grass with your lover, listening to this song performed live.
1: What if it's not your lover? What if it's someone you just met at Shake the Lake?
0: Well, maybe they'll become your lover.
1: Become lovers, seeing stranger things happen out there at Shake the Lake. Chances for you to win on our winning weekend. Hi, who's this?
2: This is Phil.
1: Wonderful, Phil. We're so glad you got through. You have just won a pair of passes to Friday night Shake the Lake.
2: Well, that's awesome. Thank you very much.
0: Yeah, who are you going to take with you?
2: My wife, Jessie.
0: Nice. Night. Well, have so much fun. Make sure you come and say hi. Sean and I will be there.
2: Will do. Thank you.
1: Dance with her like lovers. In the grass, even.
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0: Sean and Jen, Jack 94.5, super excited for Shake the Lake. And we're ecstatic to have Paul Delisle, bassist from Smash Mouth, on the show right now.
1: Yeah, they're headlining Shake the Lake. And Paul, when you look back over all these years, was there one decision that completely changed the direction of the band?
2: There was a lot of those things.
1: Yeah?
2: But, you know, one was deciding to make our first record by ourselves. You know, without a record contract and our manager paying for it, that was a good decision. Risky on our manager's part, but it paid off pretty well for him.
1: How much money did he have to risk?
2: Well, you know, he put up the money. We didn't have a record deal, so he put up, you know, he had to pay for a studio, and Eric Valentine, who was a well-known producer at the time, so he wasn't cheap. I think it cost him something like 10 or 15 grand, and I just remember thinking, poor Robert, our manager, you know, he just threw all this money, but it turned out to be a very wise investment.
3: Absolutely.
1: No pressure, hey, Paul. You're like, this better work, man.
2: Big Monopoly money, you know.
3: But you must have been just so excited to have that opportunity to own the studio.
2: Yeah, it was great. It was exciting because we were nervous. There was a lot of pressure, but working with Eric Valentine was just a great thing. We only had like 2 weeks to do it, so, but we were prepared. We'd been rehearsing these songs for a long time, so it was pretty painless. And I remember coming in one day and being like, oh, you're done. You guys are done. I'm like, really? We're done? All right.
1: That's it.
2: Hope it's good, you know?
3: Yeah, what happens now?
2: Yeah, what now? You know, that's it, you know?
0: Paul, please stick around if you don't mind. We're gonna play some Smash Mouth. This is All Star and More with Paul Delisle on Jack 94.5.

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1: Cannot wait to hear it live next Saturday at Shake the Lake.
0: Paul DeLisle is on the show today, bassist for the band. Paul, I don't think we can have this conversation without talking about Shrek.
1: Shrek.
0: How much did that movie change things for the band?
2: That ended up changing everything. You know, at the time, if you were in our shoes, you know, we're recording our third record, and then Eric Valentine, our producer, comes out to the main studio, the big room, and says to me and Greg Camp and Michael Urbano, our drummer at the time, "Do you guys know I'm a Believer by the Monkees?" You know, we kind of knew it a little bit, a little version of it, and we just recorded it. I mean, the whole thing took like half an hour or something, and nothing happened for like another year, so we kind of forgot about it a little bit, you know,
0: right.
2: And then it turned out to be a very good decision, you know.
0: Forever, whenever I hear I'm a Believer, I picture a donkey jumping up saying, "I believe, yeah. I believe, I believe."
2: And that was another surprising thing in the studio. It was Eddie Murphy is a great singer. He's,
0: yeah.
2: he's a really good singer, you know. He could have been like a pro singer, you know.
0: Now, I have to mention, our youngest son was on a baseball team, and All-Star became the theme song of the team. They sang it all the time.
2: Well, it is a lot of theme songs for, you know, youth baseball and soccer teams or whatever, so that's kind of neat. Mm-hmm. And, you know, different generations keep seeing that movie, so they keep discovering that song and other songs, and it's been very nice for us.
1: Well, if you're going to be tied to a movie, I think that was a pretty good one, because at the time, no one knew what Shrek was, right?
2: That was the big one, you know. That was a good choice. Career changing.
1: It's a great song. It's a Smash Mouth, more with Paul DeLisle. This is I'm a Believer with Sean and Jen on Jack.

0: a believer in the Shrek soundtrack. Donkey. Pick me on the DVD.
1: Yes.
0: That's all I can imagine. We are joined by Paul Delisle, bassist from Smash Mouth. Thanks for joining us today. Excited for you to be coming to Shake the Lake. Now, you've played just about every kind of venue imaginable. Is there a difference between playing like an outdoor festival or an indoor show?
2: You're at the mercy of the weather. We love outdoor concerts, but yeah, the weather's always a factor, always a worry. You know, obviously indoors you can control the environment much, much better, but I love them both.
1: Can you tell within the first song what kind of crowd you're dealing with?
2: Well, we start strong. You know, we have a very strong start to a show. We usually get them right away. But you can tell sometimes if they're a little lethargic, then we just pump it up a notch and we'll get them eventually, you know?
1: We're going to get you.
2: By the end of the show, for sure. But we play the same way, you know, full throttle, indoors or out.
3: I got to ask, have you ever seen anything crazy? Like, what's the weirdest thing you've ever seen at an outdoor concert?
2: Oh, man. Well, there was the infamous bread-throwing incident.
1: What?
2: Years ago. They decided to give out free loaves of bread or something. There was always bread, and people were wadding them up and throwing it at them. And it was kind of cool. It was kind of like getting hit by, like, a whiffle ball or something.
1: People were throwing bread at you, Paul?
3: You know, some steaks?
2: Some A1 sauce or something. Yes. Yeah, if you're going to throw anything, throw bread. Not that wheat stuff. It's harder.
1: Yeah, not whole wheat. One final question for someone coming who's never seen you perform live. What can they expect from Smash Mouth?
2: We rock much harder live. That's the kind of surprises people. It's much more of an energetic rock and roll show than people expect, and that always works to our advantage.
1: I'm excited.
0: It's gonna be fun.
1: I can't wait to see you and Smash Mouth perform live next weekend. Paul Delisle, thanks for joining us today.
2: Yeah, I can't wait to meet you guys, and thanks for having me, and we'll see you at Shake the Lake.
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0: Weekends start better with some April wine. Would you agree? It's Roller. Sean and Jen, Jack 94.5, your weekend is here.
1: 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High of 19. That's as warm as it got today. Good news for tomorrow. High of 22. And then Sunday, 26 degrees.
0: That's why I got some Alana Miles for you, some black velvet. You feel the heat, baby? Yeah.
1: Yeah.
0: Yeah.

0: 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Outdoors at Conexus Arts Center. And we want you there. It's a Shake the Lake winning weekend. 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

0: baby.
1: Dancing in the dark. We're doing the dance that he did with Courtney Cox in the video. That side, side, side. Feels good.
2: Right now, we're a little bit below what our normal temperatures are for this time of year. Average right now is 25 degrees, and our high for today was 19. I will tell you, Sunday is supposed to be 26 degrees, and next weekend for Shake the Lake, we could see 28. That's your weather for Cowtown.
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0: It's LJ.
1: LJ, what's going on, man?
0: Well, I'm celebrating my birthday.
1: Well, happy birthday
2: yes.
1: to you.
2: Happy birthday, LJ.
0: Thank you.
2: What are you doing to celebrate?
0: Met a friend for coffee this morning that I haven't seen in about 5 years.
1: The friend, it wasn't a jilted lover, was it?
0: No.
1: Okay,
0: no.
1: Just making sure, because that could be a very interesting phone call if it was.
0: No, it was not.
2: Good call, LJ. That's wisdom. You don't need that kind of drama on
1: your birthday.
2: On your birthday.
0: Especially on my birthday.
1: Yeah. Now, was there a promise you made yourself at the start of the summer, and have you done it, or have you lived up to it?
0: Yeah, actually, gotten a tree cut down and stacked up for firewood, and a bush taken out, and a shed built, and...
2: Wow.
0: So, yeah.
2: Lots of adulting going on, LJ. Good for you.
0: Yeah. Surprised myself.
1: I did it.
2: You're a winner, LJ. You did it.
0: Yeah.
2: Well, celebrate that today. You know what? There's still some time left for summer.
1: Well, you know what? We played the celebrate song once today. I mean, for LJ's birthday. Let's celebrate, LJ.
0: Thank you.
1: LJ. Woo-hoo. Oh, yeah.
2: Yeah.
1: It's LJ's birthday. That's for you, LJ.
2: There you go.
0: All right. Have a good one, guys.

0: Doug and the Slugs, day by day. That's how it feels, eh? All week long, and here we are on a Friday with Sean and Jenna and Jack.
1: Congrats to Joe, won a $50 gift card to Subway, and Lori, Andrea, and Phil all won passes to Shake the Lake.
0: More chances for you to win with Greg Morgan, the Totally Awesome 80s show coming up right away, and chances to win all weekend
1: long. Yeah, it's a winning weekend.
0: You're a winner. Have a great Friday night. Here's Bachman, Turner Overdrive, and You Ain't Seen Nothing Yet.

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